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The last day is the judgment upon us.

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You look underfed. 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Let me give you some money. I say there's no need. You don't owe me nothing. It's what we agreed. 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I search for my clothes, then she asks if I'll stay. There's a room for you here.

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0: the rich man's wife in the arms of another, and the exit wounds of a love that's gone wrong. She said she was leaving, but she'd already gone. And the last days of judgment are finally upon us.
1: 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On the roof Sting of St. Thomas. Hier bei MDR Kultur. 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

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We are all here for someone's mercy. That's the way of the human.

0: Bremen 2 und MDR Kultur.
1: Bury me where the wind don't blow, where the dust won't cover me, where the tall grass grows.